0: 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A guy's viral video was asking a very important question. Why do cashiers always stand, like, for their entire shift?
1: Why aren't cashiers allowed to sit down while they're working? Like, why do they have to stand on their 2 feet the whole time just to scan some items and collect cash? Like, why is Aldi the only store that allows their employees to sit down while they're completing transactions? There's no part of scanning items and collecting cash that requires you to stand on your 2 feet the whole shift.
0: I'm pretty sure at Aldi, you have to sit before you start scanning. I think that's a rule. John Mellencamp and Paul Simon coming up on Minnesota 97.5.
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1: with NXS. People on Reddit shared everyday facts they somehow didn't learn until much later in life. Like penguins, they're birds, not fish. And apparently some people thought they were. Pineapples grow from plants on the ground, not on trees. Pickles are cucumbers. They just get pickled, hence the name pickles. Reindeer are real animals, not just Santa's helpers. Honestly, I learned that way too late in life. Like, I was a college student when I learned that. And also, this one did blow my mind. Ponies, not real baby horses. Ponies are a type of horse. A baby horse is called a foal. The Boss and Better Than Ezra coming up next. Minnesota 97.5. If you need

0: here's the deal. The government is over $38 trillion in debt, which means the IRS isn't slowing down. And the tax code is complex and unforgiving. So it's not surprising if you're one of the millions of Americans that owe back taxes to the IRS. 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

0: 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Are your kids ready for school pictures? Or maybe they were already done. Today is National School Picture Day, and here's a mom's thoughts on Picture Day.
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2: It's school picture day, and I forgot to get Dylan a haircut. Okay, deep breaths will be okay. I'll just make him wear a hat. Oh, but wait, the only hat he owns says D's Nuts. What if I wet his hair and part it to the side? Nope. Now he looks like a turn-of-the-century serial killer. I know, I'll tousle it and blast it with hairspray. The messy look is in, right? Or will he look like he just got out of bed? You don't want that to be in the yearbook for life. Maybe I could cut it myself. I mean, I've cut Frank's hair for years. Sure, it's just 3 strands, but still. Oh, what am I thinking? Get a hold of yourself, woman. Just let him get ready. It'll be fine. Oh, thank God I didn't have a girl.
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1: 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I'm Carrie. I don't know what I ate or drank, but I need to brush my teeth. And it drives me nuts because I can feel them all gritty. I brush my teeth 2 to 4 times a day. If they feel gritty like this, I usually have a toothbrush. And I don't have one here, so this is going to bug me until I go home. Anyway, there are some common mistakes that people make when they are brushing their teeth. Like not brushing for a full 2 minutes every time. You should be doing the ABCs a couple of times. If you didn't learn that in school, well, your teacher didn't teach you everything. We're supposed to be brushing our tongue. I will admit I've never brushed my tongue. Or if I have, it was like for one specific reason. But I usually don't. Do you? Also, rinsing your mouth out with water right after you brush. The toothpaste keeps working after you're done, unless you rinse it all out. So maybe don't do that. Billy Squire coming up on Minnesota 97.5.
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5: Patriot Day was actually started 1 year after the attacks on America.
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5: It's a day of remembrance and unity. 9/11, Patriot Day. A day we will never forget.
11: 25 years ago today, the terrorist attacks happened. In 2001, forever altering the lives of New Yorkers and those across the country after planes were flown into the World Trade Center, the Pentagon, and also that field in Shanksville, Pennsylvania. So today we remember and honor those that lost. And there were so many. It's still hard to really wrap your head around that could actually happen, you know? So we remember that today as we go through our day. And try not to complain about things, little things. I think that should be just a little guide for every day. Try to make the best of every day. My name is Julie Jones, and you know what? It's an all-fired-up Friday, sunny side-up style. So we're going to grab our news, sports, and our weather. And then I am set to kick off another hour of Rochester's Greatest Hits. 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
12: Good morning. I'm Axel Gumbel with ABC 6 News on this Friday, September 11th. 9 new Rochester police officers received their badges last night. The event included a couple of special moments when 2 of the new officers received their pins from their fathers, who are also Rochester police officers. RPD also promoted 4 officers to sergeant and 2 to lieutenant. An Austin mother lived through a nightmare when her 3-year-old son was dropped off at the wrong location by a smart bus. The boy was supposed to be dropped off at Northern Place Apartments on the southwest side of Austin, but instead was taken 2 miles north near Burger King. Strangers eventually helped the boy reunite with his family. Smart Transit says it's looking into the incident. And Porch Fest is back for its 10th year in Rochester. It's a free outdoor music festival, and the party starts at 1 o'clock tomorrow in Kutsky Park. 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They have 17 bands lined up this year and a special closing performance in the Cafe Steam parking lot to celebrate 10 years. 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
15: With sports, I'm Aaron Worm. The Twins begin a 6-game homestand tonight as Minnesota is hosting the Cleveland Guardians for a 3-game series at Target Field. Twins right now 4.5 games back at Cleveland for the final American League wildcard spot. First pitch tonight at 7:10. A pair of NFC North rivals square off in week 1 of the regular season this weekend. The Minnesota Vikings, of course, hosting the Green Bay Packers. That's Sunday at U.S. Bank Stadium. Minnesota fell short of the postseason last year after going 9-8. Green Bay, they clinched a 7th seed in the conference. They finished 9-7-1. Vikings quarterback Kyler Murray is making his first start with the Purple and says it is a dream come true. Now, he grew up in Texas but cheered for the Vikings. Kickoff is slated for 3:25 on Sunday. And the Minnesota Timberwolves officially introduced their newest member at a news conference in Minneapolis yesterday. Forward Jonathan Kuminga met with reporters saying the Wolves are a franchise built to win and that he brings winning experience to the roster. And at sports.
16: Okay, you say, I want some breakfast. 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
10: Good Friday morning, everybody. I'm ABC6 Weather First Meteorologist Aiden Sarah. We'll be looking at a high of 79 today with increasing cloud cover and breezy winds, especially this afternoon, gusting up to 30 miles per hour from out of the south through this evening. Mostly cloudy tonight, a low of 63 with just a slight chance of a shower or a thunderstorm, mainly after midnight. Saturday, a high of 74 under partly cloudy skies, a bit of a northwesterly breeze, cloudy and cooler on Sunday, 65. From Minnesota 97.5, I'm meteorologist Aiden Sarah.
11: Thanks, Aiden. Right now, we have 60 degrees, and we finally made it to a Friday. All right, shake it off. Get those arms down. Well, not if you're driving. I mean, come on. Kicking off with some Mark Knopfler and Dire Straits. Gotta love his guitar work. Can recognize that anywhere, can't you? It's called The Walk of Life on Minnesota 97.5. Hit it!

0: Rochester's greatest hits, Minnesota 97.5. Good morning, I am Julie. Right now, 60 degrees. And okay, this story, it's no surprise that maybe people are a little drunk when they go to the Waffle House. This isn't the first crazy story we've heard out of here, but a trio of intoxicated Florida men only wearing underwear. Sorry I missed that. Were arrested about 4:30 a.m. Of course, remember what your mom's saying? Nothing good happens after midnight. And she was right. Well, they were arrested outside a Waffle House during which they allegedly were wearing their underwear and pounded the restaurant's window with a new twist here. They pelted it with beef sticks. What do you ever think to your friends? Hey, what do you think? Should we go out in our underwear tonight and throw out some beef sticks over there? Sounds like a good time. What time should we leave? Oh, my gosh. The alleged antics resulted in disorderly conduct charges. Okay, these guys are pretty young. 22, 21, and 19. So, police responding to the pre-dawn commotion outside of the business found the suspects sitting on a bench outside right at the adjacent laundromat, probably eating beef sticks.
1: Once I get in, I log in.
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